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Powerball jackpot escalated quickly over the past 24 hours. I said it would probably hit $1 billion Saturday this weekend. It's actually $1 billion for tonight's drawing. So if you got a ticket or tickets for tonight, best of luck on winning. And if you want to split, if you hit, I'm here. Lodestar, Chad Tyson, hit me up on Facebook, man. We'll talk. Here's Nirvana, all apologies.

We play bands who didn't use ChatGPT to write lyrics. Like this. Guaranteed human all day, every day. Lone Star 92.5.

It's National Vinyl Record Day today. I mentioned this earlier on the show tonight, but if you weren't here at the 7 o'clock hour, over on TikTok and Instagram, I ran through the specs on my turntable setup because I've had people ask about that. I ventured into audiophile territory last time I upgraded. So that's over there, along with an album I think everybody should have in their vinyl collection, Jazz Record, and also threw the spotlight on the Black Album from Metallica because that turns 35 today. At Chad Tyson, connect over there. Lodestar.

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1: From the Reliant Heating and Air Weather Center.
2: A heat advisory for your Thursday. Sunny skies, a high of 102. Tonight's low near 80. Friday, sunshine, a high of 101.
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0: Good morning. It is the Ben and Skin Show, Lone Star 92.5. We got an action-packed show. Especially excited about what we're going to do to end the show. It's a game show with a listener. Now, we've been giving away these Kroger gift cards as part of Rock the Cart all week long. Today, if this listener can beat us, he's going to win that gift card. How cool is that? But anyways, if you want to get involved in stuff like this, use the talkback feature. Leave your name, your phone number, your email address, and say, I want to play games with Ben and Skin, or I want to be on the Ben and Skin Show, and we'll get you in the mix. We give stuff away. We have fun. It's a really cool thing. But right now, it's time for this.
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5: That's right. 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Toro, that is fantastic. We love that. Thank you for leaving talkbacks. 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Click on the little red microphone and you can do what those folks are doing. Leave us a voice message. You do whatever you want. Just say your name and where you're from. If you want to torch us and tear us down and kick us in the nuts, you can do that. If you want to say welcome to the mornings, whatever you want to do, and we'll play all the best ones, good or bad. We just ask you to bring the funny. But thank you for welcoming us to your morning routine. We are the world-famous Ben and Skin Show. Been doing this in Dallas-Fort Worth for a long time. I'm Ben Rogers. I sound like this. He's Jeff Skin Wade. He sounds like this.
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5: And sometimes she'll be talking like this. The Wayback Machine's coming up here in 10 minutes. The Pepsi Needle Panic of 1993. We'll revisit that, but right now it's time for this.

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5: From the Reliant Heating and Air Weather Center.
6: A heat advisory for your Thursday. Sunny skies, a high of 102. Tonight's low near 80. Friday, sunshine, a high of 101.
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The ice is already down at the American Airlines Center. Won't be long till Dallas Stars hockey. Yeah, 100 degrees outside, ice inside. That's Texas, baby. We don't do seasons. 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